say, there are always two sides of the story. You're so right. Here's mine. I cannot live without you.

have said words that I really didn't mean. But I know, every day, when a man does wrong,

two sides of the story. You're so right. Here's mine. I cannot live without you.

Maybe I've said words that I really didn't mean. But I know, every day, when a man does wrong, I know I miss you. I know.